told you not to worry, but maybe that's a lie. Honey, what's your hurry? Won't you stay inside?

Guess you're getting everything you want. You bought a new car and your career's really taking off. It's like we never even happened, baby. Tell me what is up with that. And good for you, it's like you never even.